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The biggest country hits are right here. 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
4: Your weather from Kicks Country. We're in the mid-40s with a few clouds drifting through for the overnight hours. Some cloud cover on Friday, and that'll keep us in the upper 60s. We have that low-pressure system arriving on Friday night. Pretty good chance of rain and thunderstorms. For Saturday, a few afternoon showers, and we're in the mid-70s. And then things look pretty good for the holiday weekend. Mid-80s, both Sunday and Memorial Day, should be sunny. For Kicks Country, I'm meteorologist Steve Hamilton.
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0: 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Here's Kix Country meteorologist Steve Hamilton with the latest Pueblo area forecast.
1: Your weather from Kix Country. We're in the mid-40s with a few clouds drifting through for the overnight hours. Some cloud cover on Friday, and that'll keep us in the upper 60s. We have that low-pressure system arriving on Friday night. Pretty good chance of rain and thunderstorms. For Saturday, a few afternoon showers, and we're in the mid-70s. And then things look pretty good for the holiday weekend. Mid-80s, both Sunday and Memorial Day, should be sunny. For Kix Country, I'm meteorologist Steve Hamilton.
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2: Your weather from Kix Country. We're in the mid-40s with a few clouds drifting through for the overnight hours. Some cloud cover on Friday, and that'll keep us in the upper 60s. We have that low pressure system arriving on Friday night. Pretty good chance of rain and thunderstorms. For Saturday, a few afternoon showers, and we're in the mid-70s. And then things look pretty good for the holiday weekend. Mid-80s, both Sunday and Memorial Day, should be sunny. For Kix Country, I'm meteorologist Steve Hamilton.
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1: Your weather from Kix Country. We're in the mid-40s with a few clouds drifting through for the overnight hours. Some cloud cover on Friday, and that'll keep us in the upper 60s. We have that low-pressure system arriving on Friday night. Pretty good chance of rain and thunderstorms. For Saturday, a few afternoon showers, and we're in the mid-70s. And then things look pretty good for the holiday weekend. Mid-80s, both Sunday and Memorial Day, should be sunny. For Kix Country, I'm meteorologist Steve Hamilton.
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1: Your weather from Kix Country. We're in the mid-40s with a few clouds drifting through for the overnight hours. Some cloud cover on Friday, and that'll keep us in the upper 60s. We have that low-pressure system arriving on Friday night. Pretty good chance of rain and thunderstorms. For Saturday, a few afternoon showers, and we're in the mid-70s. And then things look pretty good for the holiday weekend. Mid-80s, both Sunday and Memorial Day, should be sunny. For Kix Country, I'm meteorologist Steve Hamilton.
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I saw the old man's face. Front page obituary. He was a millionaire. He left his fortune to some guy he barely knew. His kids were mad as hell.

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1: Your weather from Kix Country, we're in the mid-40s with a few clouds drifting through for the overnight hours. Some cloud cover on Friday, and that'll keep us in the upper 60s. We have that low-pressure system arriving on Friday night. Pretty good chance of rain and thunderstorms. For Saturday, a few afternoon showers, and we're in the mid-70s. And then things look pretty good for the holiday weekend. Mid-80s, both Sunday and Memorial Day, should be sunny. For Kix Country, I'm meteorologist Steve Hamilton.
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1: Congratulations on your achievements and best of luck in the future.

straight tequila night. 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

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They are America's true heroes. 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

turn it up some. All right, boys. This is her favorite song, you know that, right? 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Oh, she put her beard down. Here she comes, here she comes. Left, left, left, right, left.

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This Memorial Day weekend, remember to say thanks to members of the military, past and present. 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
1: Well, actually, it's a time machine. 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
1: 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We'll have sunshine for a while.
2: CBS News Brief. Gridlock in Congress amid President Trump's nearly $1.8 billion anti-weaponization fund. CBS's Ed O'Keefe.
3: Some senators say they pressed for answers and walked away wanting even more clarity on who exactly might get paid. One lawmaker called the fund a, quote, curveball that nobody anticipated, as skepticism, especially among Republicans, continues to grow.
2: President Trump sending 5,000 troops to Poland after he said he was withdrawing the same number, most from Poland. Secretary of State Marco Rubio.
4: The United States continues to have global commitments that it needs to meet in terms of our force deployment, and that constantly requires us to reexamine where we put troops. This is not a punitive thing. It's just something that's ongoing.
2: Stephen Colbert took his final bow on The Late Show on CBS.
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2: 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I'm Deborah Rodriguez.
1: Your weather forecast from Kix Country. We'll have sunshine for a while. A shower or thunderstorm may pop up later on today, though. Upper 60s and then scattered showers and thunderstorms for the overnight. Mid-40s on our low, a very slight chance of an afternoon shower on Saturday. We will have plenty of sunshine, though, and pretty nice daytime highs in the mid-70s. Warming up quite a bit on Sunday and Memorial Day. Lots of sun, mid-80s. I'm meteorologist Steve Hamilton for Kix Country.
7: I like the sound of that. All right, good morning, 6:04. Waking up today, more Gina Rose. It is 46 degrees in Pueblo. Good morning.
8: It's a beautiful morning.
7: It is. Good Look who's morning. Here on a Friday. You're not usually
8: hey.
7: Here Fridays.
8: I know. I'm so excited to be here. I'm not kidding.
7: Yeah.
8: I'm not kidding.
7: You're not kidding?
8: I'm not.
7: Okay.
8: I slept last night, so I'm just like, look out, world.
7: Ready to rumble.
8: Yeah.
7: All right.
8: How are you doing?
7: Doing well.
8: Yeah.
7: Got things going here.
8: Mm-hmm.
7: Let's see.
8: Yeah?
7: Yeah, I think I'm ready.
8: You ready for a relaxing holiday weekend?
7: Looking forward to it. Absolutely.
8: Yes,
7: all right.
8: Me too.
7: Well, we're going to get this weekend kicked off here.
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7: All right.
8: Mm-hmm.
7: Here we go. 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
8: Okay.
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0: 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Did you know the Eagles actually sang on that with Travis Tritt and were in the video with him as well?
1: Yes, sir. I knew that.
0: Yeah, pretty cool.
1: I don't know much, but I knew that.
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1: Good morning.
0: Good morning.
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0: 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Good morning, waking up with Dave Moore, Gina Rose on the Kix Morning Show.
1: Good morning.
0: Good morning. Just to let you know, today we've started, we're going to start playing patriotic Memorial Day type songs for you.
1: Wonderful.
0: All the way through Memorial Day.
1: Yeah.
0: Honoring our veterans, our military, our first responders, and especially those who gave everything they had, gave all.
1: Yes, sir.
0: For our freedoms, that we can sit here and be silly on the radio, and you can go do your job and have fun and go fishing maybe this weekend or something like that.
1: Yes.
0: Yeah.
1: That's exciting. I was thinking this morning about the paddleboard, but I wasn't thinking about fishing.
0: Yeah?
1: Oh my gosh, I love summertime so much.
0: Do you fish at a lake, or you prefer a stream, or what do you
1: know? I'm in a habit of taking my dad, who is unfortunately wheelchair bound, but you can go to the little pond lake,
0: yes,
1: type in the reservoir area.
0: Right.
1: Anticline? Is it Anticline Pond? And they have some handicapped accessible ways for folks to fish.
0: That's
1: and
0: very
1: so
0: cool.
1: Yeah, it's been a while, but yeah, we're going to get that going.
0: That'll be
1: sure
0: fun this weekend.
1: Mm-hmm.
0: Okay. Excellent.
1: I don't know that it's going to be this weekend. You asked me where I go fishing, but not this weekend.
0: But soon.
1: Soon.
0: Okay. Fly fishing? Have you ever done fly fishing?
1: I haven't. It looks so calming.
0: It is.
1: Is it?
0: Yeah, it's amazing. You
1: become one with the water. Look at you.
0: Drop it right in there, and it's like, oh yeah.
1: Yeah.
0: It's a lot of fun. Have to get out that fly rod this weekend, maybe. There you go.
1: Well, I'll see you later. I'm going fishing.
0: Okay. Who's bringing the food?
1: I'll do that too.
0: Okay.

0: Summer unofficially begins this Memorial Day weekend.
1: What are we waiting for?
0: Nothing. Let the summer fun begin.
2: All right.
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0: Kix Country. Country's best good song, Jamie Johnson in color on Kix 107.5. Kind of a nice Memorial Day celebration song for you. Good morning. It's Dave Moore, Gina Rose, hanging out with you this morning. It's your Kix Morning Show. Yeah.
1: Good morning. I'm taking pictures of the beautiful sky in that window.
2: Through the window?
1: Isn't that pretty?
0: Yeah.
1: The window isn't pretty, but yeah. Sky is.
0: So in about a half hour, we're going to do birthdays. If you got a birthday or a friend or family member has a birthday today or through the weekend, let us know. We'll slap them on the birthday list.
1: Yep. We'll and it's a big party today.
0: Slap them on the birthday list.
1: Just like, yeah,
0: there you go.
1: Just throw them on there.
0: Yeah. So we'll get them on for you.
1: Do our best.
0: We'll talk some sports and some other fun stuff, things going on this weekend.
1: Yeah.
0: Hopefully you've got some fun plans for the weekend. Get maybe, I know there's folks that, I remember back in the day.
1: Back in the day.
0: When, you know, there were DJs in the studios 24/7.
1: Yes.
0: It's like, when am I working? Midnight to 6 on Memorial Day morning?
1: I love that, though. Raise your hand if you miss that.
0: Oh, well,
1: I miss that. I want live DJs.
0: Yeah, well.
1: All the time.
0: We do our
1: live
0: best.
1: And local.
0: Well, we are live
1: yes,
0: and local.
1: Yes, I know.
0: In the mornings.
1: Right.
0: But and, yeah, computers have taken over. But, you know, there's one company that's saying 100% human. It's like, yeah, but your humans are in St. Louis and Nashville and San Antonio. They're not in Pueblo
1: right
0: like
1: here
0: we
1: in
0: are.
1: Pueblo.
0: Yeah, here we are, right here.
1: Yeah.
0: That's right.
1: Right here. You could come over and say hi. Hug us.
0: If you had a telephoto lens in Belmont, you might be able to see through our window. We'd be kind of scared if you did.
1: Right? Yeah, please don't.
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1: Wonderful.
0: 24/7. Good morning, Dave and Gina on the radio, 6:30, and got some new plans for Pueblo's North Shore Marina.
1: Oh, do tell.
0: This is pretty exciting. The O'Neill Group announced a critical milestone as it launches the first phase in building the new North Shore Marina at Lake Pueblo.
1: Okay.
0: The plans feature a new breakwater design to protect docks and vessels and enhance safety. The northern and eastern wave breaks will be installed in early June, with the first phase of dock construction to begin later this year. How do you like that?
1: Hey!
0: So that's going to be pretty cool.
1: Very cool.
0: Yeah, the breakwater design is foundational to everything that follows. It'll provide essential protection for the docks and boats, improve usability during variable lake conditions, and set the stage for a world-class marina.
1: Ooh.
0: Yeah.

0: World class.
1: That, how about that?
0: That's a big deal.
1: It's going to be a big deal right there. Going to be cool. All right? It's because it the breakwater prevents waves from coming in and,
0: yes.
1: and you know, upsetting things. So there you go. That's a fun thing. Thinking about maybe doing the reservoir.
0: Yes.
1: What do you think?
0: Okay.
1: Now, you have a paddleboard, right?
0: Yeah.
1: Mm-hmm. Okay.
0: Yep, it's a blast. Yeah. Well, actually, it's so calming. It's relaxing. And if you, I'm not going to tell you my secret launching area because okay. I don't want someone to be out there.
1: Right. So you go out there and
0: that's so rude.
1: What do you just straddle and paddle around or stand up on it and paddle around?
0: You yeah, all of the above.
1: Okay.
0: Did you say straddle?
1: Well,
0: oh,
1: you,
0: I guess so.
1: You sit
0: yeah,
1: on it,
0: yeah. I guess so.
1: Aren't your feet dangling in the water?
0: Sometimes my legs are pretty short, so it's more like a foot, one foot, other foot.
1: Okay.
0: Is she ever going to touch the water?
1: Right. Oh, that's funny. Okay. So that sounds like fun.
0: That is awesome.
1: And make sure you lather up, get that sunscreen going. Yeah.
0: Yes, please.
1: All right. Let's go to the reservoir this weekend.
0: Do it.

0: 107.5 Kix Country, waking you up, 6:35. Dave and Gina hanging out with you this morning. Thank you for listening.
1: Thank you. Here's that song. Oh,
0: yeah.
1: Love it. It's
0: love
1: like
0: this
1: everybody,
0: one.
1: Everybody's favorite.
0: Everyone's
1: right
0: going to be choosing Texas
1: That's
0: this morning.
1: Right.

0: 107.5 Kicks Country, Choosing Texas, Ella Langley. And you were telling me your little grandson, AJ?
1: AJ.
0: Loves her.
1: Loves her.
0: He's 2.5 or ish?
1: Yes, he's 2.5 and right. he looks at her on the screen and he dances.
0: And you call him an Ella Fella.
1: My son calls him an Ella Fella.
0: I love that. That is so cool.
1: Yeah.
0: Oh my gosh.
1: I think he's crushing at 2.5 years old.
0: Yeah, there's more. He's not the only one.
1: That's right.
0: So check this out. The Avs play tonight. They're down 1-0 to the Las Vegas Golden Knights.
1: Yes.
0: So they play tonight at Ball Arena, 6 o'clock. Mm-hmm. And then the next game, I believe, is Sunday and then Tuesday in Las Vegas.
1: Okay.
0: So we need to win the next three.
1: Yes, siree.
0: And then one more.
1: We can.
0: To go on to the Stanley Cup. We can do this.
1: Come on.
0: Yeah.
1: Wouldn't that be so great? I mean, it's going to be so great. We must expect it.
0: What you said. So the puck drops at 6 o'clock tonight.
1: Okay, good.
0: I love it.
1: Go Avs.
0: Okay, yeah. Right. You can do this.
1: Yeah.

0: This is a good day to start tan lines, right?
1: Tan lines. As long as you've got your sunscreen.
0: Sure, okay. Kix Country. Hey, good morning. It's your Kix Morning Show. Having fun. That was Zach Top. Good morning. I do believe it is Friday.
1: Friday.
0: And it's birthday time.
1: Yes. Oh, this is a big party.
0: Yeah, we got
1: to sit back and listen to
0: these. We got
1: these.
0: A boatload of birthdays. We got a Monday a celebrity, local celebrity birthday. We'll just get right to him. It's Greg Hortzman's birthday from Pueblo. He's having a birthday on Monday.
1: Happy birthday, Greg.
0: So happy birthday to Greg.
1: Yeah.
0: From Kix Country. All right. Celebrities include today Apollo Ono.
1: Oh, I used to have such a... Oh, he's cutie.
0: You had a crush on him? My daughter did, too. In fact, she said, I'm going to name my first son Apollo.
1: That didn't happen.
0: I asked her about that a while back. She goes, no, that was in the past. Anyway, Apollo Ono, Olympic speed skater, has gold medals, silver, and bronze. He's 44.
1: Wow. That was
0: today.
1: Fast.
0: And this would have been Ted Kaczynski's birthday.
1: We're going to talk about...
0: The Unabomber.
1: Yeah.
0: Isn't that crazy?
1: It is. Wow. So why did you mention him?
0: I don't know. Just he lived in Florence for a while.
1: Well, yeah, he did.
0: It's Supermax.
1: Okay.
0: He was kind of a captive local there. All right. Tomorrow, we've got Ken Jennings, host of Jeopardy. He won 74 straight episodes.
1: Crazy.
0: $2.5 million, and he's the host of Jeopardy now. He does a great job.
1: He's a cool nerd.
0: He's 52.
1: Yeah. Okay.
0: Drew Carey, another game show host, Price is Right.
1: That's right.
0: He's 68 tomorrow. And Joan Collins.
1: Wow.
0: Remember her?
1: She's got to be like, what, in her 90s?
0: Yes, very good. Yeah? 93.
1: Wow.
0: She was Alexis Carrington on Dynasty.
1: Yes.
0: Yeah.
1: Ooh la la.
0: All right. And then on Sunday, we got Roseanne Cash. What a great country singer. We love her. She's 71. Priscilla Presley used to be married to Elvis. And, she's 81.
1: Wow.
0: And Bob Dylan having a birthday on Sunday. Got to mention Bob. He's 85. And Tommy Chong.
1: Oh, boy.
0: Is having a birthday.
1: On Sunday?
0: On Sunday, yeah.
1: Okay.
0: Yep.
1: Oh, boy.
0: You got to love the Tommy Chong, right?
1: That's some fun stuff. Yeah.
0: Okay.
1: What's happening over there with
0: your hand?
1: Trying
0: to find my thing here. here we go. Here we go.
2: Dave's not here.
1: There it is.
2: Dave's not here.
0: That's in honor of Tommy Chong having a birthday.
1: And you, in a roundabout way.
0: Tommy Chong is 88.
1: Okay.
0: Right. Wow.
1: Wow. Double snowman.
0: Yeah. And then on Monday, Labor Day birthdays, we have Ali Raisman. She was an Olympic gold medalist. She has 3 golds, 2 silvers, and a bronze. She's a gymnast.
1: Oof.
0: She's retired. She's 32.
1: Happy birthday.
0: Cillian Murphy. He was the Scarecrow in the movie Batman Begins. Very spooky.
1: Ooh.
0: He's 50. And okay. Mike Myers.
1: Mike Myers.
0: Shrek.
1: A favorite.
0: Austin Powers. Saturday Night Live.
1: So talented.
0: Party on, Garth. Party on, Wayne.
1: That's
0: Swing.
1: Right.
0: He is... Remember
1: Your
0: the
1: hands.
0: Remember the swing?
1: Yeah. Yes, He's I remember.
0: he is...
3: excellent.
0: He is excellent. 63 on Monday Memorial Day.
1: Okay.
0: So happy birthday to all the birthday kids.
1: Happy birthday.
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3: CBS News Brief. Gridlock in Congress ahead of the holiday over President Trump's nearly $1.8 billion anti-weaponization fund. His advisor, Stephen Miller.
4: This settlement is just a small measure of the justice that they are owed.
3: Senate Minority Leader Chuck Schumer.
5: We'll do everything we can to stop this slush fund.
3: Fans and fellow racers paying tribute to NASCAR champ Kyle Busch after his death at the age of 41. Jimmy Johnson told CBS Mornings.
6: Just that spirited, ruthless competitor on track, and I use ruthless in the best way possible.
3: No cause of death announced. Drivers like Darshell Purifoy are making some tough choices as they head out for the Memorial Day weekend.
7: We were thinking about the cost of just travel between the snacks and the gas, so it's like, are we going to eat when we go or what? But yeah, the gas prices are making it so hard.
3: They're at an average $4.55 a gallon nationally today. CBS News Brief. I'm Deborah Rodriguez.
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9: Your weather forecast from Kicks Country. We'll have sunshine for a while. A shower or thunderstorm may pop up later on today, though. Upper 60s and then scattered showers and thunderstorms for the overnight. Mid-40s on our low, a very slight chance of an afternoon shower on Saturday. We will have plenty of sunshine, though, and pretty nice daytime highs in the mid-70s. Warming up quite a bit on Sunday and Memorial Day. Lots of sun, mid-80s. I'm meteorologist Steve Hamilton for Kicks Country.
2: Currently 48 degrees and kind of cloudy at the Kicks Country studios in Pueblo's north side. Got a little sun trying to peek through. 7:04, Dave Moore, Gina Rose on your Kicks Morning Show.
10: Good morning.
2: Good morning. It's Memorial Day weekend, and 45 million people, according to AAA, 45 million people will travel at least 50 miles or more this weekend.
10: Road trip.
2: Road trip.
11: Road trip!
10: Getting on the road.
2: Yeah.
10: So fun.
2: Make sure you have road trip snacks. Do you have a favorite road trip snack?
10: Goodness gracious. Peanut M&M's.
2: Okay.
10: Excuse me.
2: My wife likes those. I'll go with the beef jerky and Pringles. I love Pringles.
10: That's awesome.
2: Every one is the exact same shape. So things you may
10: and
2: not.
10: What are they made of?
2: I don't want to think about it. So some things that you may not know about Memorial Day weekend.
10: What is that?
2: Memorial Day commemorates the men and women who died while serving in the United States Armed Forces.
10: Mm-hmm.
2: Now, Veterans Day is the day set aside to thank and honor all who served in the Armed Forces.
10: Gotcha.
2: Mm-hmm. It's always observed, Memorial Day is, on the last Monday of May, which is May 25th this year. It is the earliest that Memorial Day can be celebrated.
10: Okay.
2: And looking at the calendar, Labor Day this year is the latest it can be celebrated.
10: Isn't that something?
2: Kind of interesting.
10: Wow.
2: It used to be called Decoration Day from 1868 to 1970. It didn't officially become Memorial Day until 1971.
10: Oh, wow.
2: So you may not know that.
10: I didn't know that.
2: That's also when we began observing it on the last Monday of May.
10: Okay.
2: So there you go. So Thank you to all who served and all who died and the families of those who gave the ultimate sacrifice.
10: Thank you.
2: Yeah. All right. Happy Memorial Day weekend. And the other thing is?
10: Yes.
2: It's Friday.
10: Yeah.

0: Aloha.
1: Now and take the next 2 days off. How's that?
0: Do that again.

0: Oh, yeah.
1: Come. Okay, now.
0: Come on now, yeah. Woo. That was fun.
1: So fun.

0: Sorry. 7:12 right now. Kicks Country, good morning. I don't know. Okay.
1: Oh, my gosh. We're this has been a fun morning.
0: We're having fun
1: at
0: today.
1: Least between you and I.
0: It's very fun. And you have a morning kind of a quizzy type
1: kind
0: thing
1: of
0: for me?
1: Sort of. Right. You know, this kind of weekend wherein we're doing outdoor things and grilling things and partying.
0: Yeah.
1: So there are several injuries happening.
0: Oh.
1: And okay. I'm going to ask you about these types of injuries and see how many of these are real.
0: Okay, gotcha.
1: So what sends the most people to the ER over the weekend, this Memorial Day weekend? Is it fireworks, grilling accidents, lawn chairs collapsing emotionally, or trying to look athletic in sandals?
0: I would say it's grilling.
1: Grilling is correct. Ah, singeing that forearm is pretty attractive. Oh. Which injury actually spikes during holiday cookouts? Corn on the cob-related dental disasters? Cooler lifting back injuries? Flying meat skewer incidents? Or ketchup emotional breakdowns?
0: The second one, the lifting of coolers. The coolers. Yeah.
1: Yes, you're so smart. What percentage of Americans admit to getting sunburned every summer?
0: Oh, man.
1: Is it A, 18%, B, 36%, is it 57%, or 94% of bald uncles?
0: I'll say 36%.
1: No, it's 57%.
0: I almost said that.
1: That's not good, kids.
0: I know.
1: Which of these is a real emergency room injury category? Hammock-related incidents, flip-flop acceleration failure, which happens, right? You start running in your flip-flops and it's ridiculous.
0: Right.
1: Men don't wear flip-flops, okay. Anyway, aggressive condiment splashback or patriotic overconfidence. These are categories in the ER.
0: What was the first one?
1: Hammock-related.
0: Let's go with that one.
1: You're right. I don't know that they actually have that category at a hospital.
0: I've worked in the ER, and I don't remember that.
1: Imagine talking to them, and you explain that you got injured.
0: I fell
1: relaxing.
0: Out of my hammock.
1: Yeah. Okay, what is the most dangerous phrase at a cookout? Watch this. I don't think it's supposed to smoke like that. I saw this on YouTube. Or all of the above.
0: Oh, well, it could be all of the above, but if you have to pick one, I would say watch this.
1: No, it's all of the above.
0: Okay.
1: Yeah. So there you go. That's fun.
0: Okay.
1: We also have the lawnmower injuries. Boo.
0: Oh,
1: not
0: my
1: good.
0: Goodness. Yeah.
1: Not good.
0: And if you're using your trimmer, your weed whacker,
1: mm-hmm.
0: wear your protective eye goggles.
1: You know this,
0: I
1: right?
0: I know this, absolutely.
1: You learned that lesson.

0: 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If you're going to do some fireworks this weekend, are those legal this weekend?
1: I don't know.
0: I'm not sure. I don't think so.
1: I think you're jumping ahead of the game.
0: Not in Colorado, I don't believe.
1: Watch your phalanges, so, kids.
0: Yes, definitely. So I did not know this until I was checking out my social media situations. And congratulations to Gary Montgomery.
1: Oh.
0: From Montgomery Stewart Funeral Directors.
1: Okay.
0: He and his lovely wife, Diane.
1: Yes. That. Lovely indeed.
0: He began his career in funeral service 50 years ago today.
1: Wow.
0: Woohoo.
1: That's so wonderful.
0: That is awesome. Very cool. Does a great job.
1: Yes.
0: And yeah, so
1: they are good at what they do, for sure.
0: They're super, super nice people, mm-hmm. too. And yeah. they have a couple of cats. One is Zorro. His black. And when I go over and say hello, Zorro usually comes to visit me.
1: Wow.
0: Because I used to have a black cat as well. Mm-hmm. His name was Seymour. But so Zorro and I get along pretty well.
1: That's cool.
0: But congrats to Gary Montgomery.
1: Congratulations.
0: Very cool.
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0: 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Happy Memorial Day weekend, and that's probably one of the greatest versions of the Star Spangled Banner ever, don't you think?
1: Thank you for playing that song, Whitney Houston. DJ.
0: Yeah, yes. Absolutely. Hey, good morning. Thank you for listening. See

0: 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Parman Lee fell in love with the cowgirl. You okay over there?
1: I'm entertaining myself.
0: Okay.
1: Yeah, all right. Easy good, to do.
0: Good morning. It's Dave Moore, Gina Rose on the radio. It's your Kix morning show. It is Friday, Memorial Day weekend.
1: Yes.
0: So if you ever have an argument relationship over something extremely lame, right? Well, here's Nate Barganci talking about the phrase one fell swoop.
1: I say that all the time.
0: Okay. Really?
1: Yeah.
0: Okay. All right, here he is. Check him out.
2: My wife and I, so we got in the fight over the phrase one fell swoop. So my wife, she wanted to go visit her parents one weekend, and her parents are divorced, and which has been hardest on me, to be honest. That's something people don't talk about, you know? When you marry into divorce, I mean, they divorced because of her, not me, so why do I have to go to 50 different houses? She wanted to go visit her parents, and said, I want to do it in one fell swoop. Now, I've never heard my wife say the phrase one fell swoop. We've been together 20 years. She's never said it. So she calls me, and she goes, I want to go visit my parents, and I want to do it in one fell swoop. And I go, all right, let's do it in one fell swoop. And then when she went to describe this one fell swoop trip, she goes, we'll go to my mom's, come home, then go to my dad's. And so I just, like, waited, and she didn't say anything, and I just go, that's not what one fell swoop means. And instead of possibly just being wrong, she goes, I know what one fell swoop means. I go, yeah, it doesn't sound like you do, all right? And we have the same last name. I can't have you out there in a one fell swoop conversation. What do you think two birds, one stone mean? Let's just go through them all. I don't know if you know any of these. She hangs up on me. So I get home. And you know when you walk home and you've been in a fight and you're like, all right, how long is this fight? Is it happening still? Is it over? I don't know. I got to fill it out, you know? She never uses words like sorry. I'd love to hear that. I mean, that's a word she definitely doesn't know what it means. And I say it all the time. I walk around the house with just a sack of sorries, just handing them out all day. I try to give her some. Like, would you like to carry some of these? She's like, I don't have pockets, so I'm good.
0: A sack of sorries.
1: Sack of sorries.
0: I like that. Oh, man.
1: Let's play a bunch of songs.
0: Let's do it.
1: One fell swoop.
0: Okay.
1: Shall we?
0: I think we should.

0: Oh, yeah. Latest from Kane Brown called Woman on Kix 107.5. All right, 20 before 8, Dave Moore, Gina Rose on the radio. And we're going to have another, you have another little quiz thingy for me?
1: We're going to test your knowledge of, of patriotic song lyrics.
0: Oh.
1: How about that?
0: Okay.
1: My brain hurts. I'm so smart this morning. It's hurting me. Okay, so do you? What I'm going to do, Mr. Moore,
0: yes.
1: is I'm going to read a song lyric, and you're going to tell me what patriotic song.
0: And they're all patriotic songs.
1: Yes, sir.
0: Okay.
1: Yes, sir. So we've got this one, Courtesy of the Red, White, and Blue. What is the name of that song?
0: Well, the name of that song is Courtesy of the Red, White, and Blue by Toby Keith.
1: I thought I tricked you, you smarty man.
0: Yeah.
1: From the lakes of Minnesota to the hills of Tennessee. Is that a very long road trip? Someone refusing to use GPS? A truck commercial narration? Or the song America the Beautiful?
0: Give me the lyric again.
1: From the lakes of Minnesota to the hills of Tennessee.
0: I'll say America the Beautiful.
1: Yes, of course.
0: Of course.
1: All right, what song is this? Born down in a dead man's town.
0: Do we have an artist? No. Can you sing
1: see.
0: It?
1: I choose not to on this one.
0: Okay. Born down in a dead
1: I'll
0: man's town.
1: I'll give you his. It is a male artist. Initials BS. Come on.
0: BS.
1: BS.
0: I don't know that one. Oh, Bruce Springsteen.
1: Born in the USA.
0: I should have got that.
1: Okay. And let's see. Let me go another one here. Where did it go? Where did it go?
0: Yes.
1: This land is your land. This land is my land. What song is that?
0: From California to the Redwood Forest or something like that. This land is your land. This land
1: What's
0: is
1: What's the name
0: land.
1: Of that song?
0: I think it's This Land is Your Land.
1: I tried to get you again and
0: right? yeah.
1: you didn't go for it. All right, I got 'Kay. One more for you.
0: All right.
1: Just one more.
0: Okay.
1: Party in the USA. What song is that?
0: Is it John Cougar? John Cougar song?
1: Is that?
0: Party
1: in the USA. I think you're right. I don't know.
0: I'm not sure of the name of the song.
1: Kim Curry is listening. He'll know.
0: Right, that's right.
1: Let's see. Party in the USA is the name of the song.
0: Oh, okay.
1: I tried again.
0: All right, you tried to get me again. All right.
1: Yes. Okay. You did okay.
0: Yeah.
1: I did better. But that's because I have it right in front of me.
0: Right. All right.
1: And you've got more Memorial Day weekend songs.
0: Absolutely.
1: All day, all weekend.
0: All day, all weekend.
1: Nice.
0: Every hour. Kix Country, yeah.
1: Woo!

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0: Country's best, Kicks Country, 107.5 Alabama right there. Good morning, 10 before 8 o'clock, getting you out the door on your way to work. Got to work Friday. Maybe, though.
1: Maybe.
0: Just to let you know, I put in a good word for your boss. He's going to let you go early, let you go home early today.
1: Wow. And he lets you wear jeans today, too.
0: Yeah. There you go.
1: Yeah, your cutoffs.
0: Right. Mm-hmm. Your cutoffs.
1: With a flag on your pocket.
0: Yeah, maybe not your cutoffs. But anyway, so Stephen Colbert's last show was last night on CBS.
1: Mm-hmm.
0: And so after 11 seasons on the air, he spoke a little bit about the show and what it has meant to him at the beginning of the episode. This was at the beginning here.
2: This show has been a joy for us to do for you. In fact, we call this show the Joy Machine. We call the Joy Machine because to do this many shows, it has to be a machine. But the thing is, if you choose to do it with joy, it doesn't hurt as much when your fingers get caught in the gears. On night one of the Colbert Report, back in the day, I said, anyone can read the news to you. I promise to feel the news at you. And I realized pretty soon in this job that our job over here was different. We were here to feel the news with you. I'll say to you what I've said to every audience for the last 11 years, and I have meant it every time. Have a good show. Thanks for being here. And let's do it, y'all.
0: All right.
1: Aww.
0: Yep, there you go.
1: Gosh, okay.
0: So there you go. The Late Show. That was the end.
1: That was right it. There.
0: So, all right. Stephen Colbert, some people liked him. Mm-hmm. Some people don't care for him, but, you know.
1: Mm-hmm. Yeah, that's how it goes.
0: And so they're replacing him with something that I think is...
1: What is it?
0: It's Byron Allen.
1: Okay.
0: And I don't think it's going to last long. Let me just say that.
1: Oh.
0: That's just one guy's prediction. We'll see what happens.
1: Hmm.
0: All right. There you go.
1: And nobody, I forgot about Byron Allen.
0: Nobody beats Johnny Carson, though.
1: No.
0: Right? Here's Johnny.
1: Yeah.
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1: CBS News Brief. The head of the World Health Organization, Tedros Ghebreyesus, has just upgraded the public health risk from Ebola in Congo from high to very high.
2: There are now almost 750 suspected cases and 177 suspected deaths.
1: He says the risk level remains low worldwide. Secretary of State Rubio is calling Iran's push to impose tolls in a key shipping channel not acceptable.
3: If that were to happen in the Straits of Hormuz, it will happen in five other places around the world. Why would countries all over the world say, well, we want to do this too?
1: The racing world is remembering NASCAR champ Kyle Busch. Former teammate Jimmy Johnson tells CBS.
4: Just that spirited, ruthless competitor on track. And I use ruthless in the best way possible. If you took an inch, he was going to take two. There was an amount of respect on the track that you just showed him.
1: Busch died yesterday at 41. No cause given. CBS News Brief. I'm Deborah Rodriguez.
0: Here's your Pueblo forecast with Kix Country meteorologist Steve Hamilton, keeping you ahead of the weather and ready for the day.
5: Your weather forecast from Kix Country. We'll have sunshine for a while. A shower or thunderstorm may pop up later on today, though. Upper 60s and then scattered showers and thunderstorms for the overnight. Mid-40s on our low. A very slight chance of an afternoon shower on Saturday. We will have plenty of sunshine, though, and pretty nice daytime highs in the mid-70s. Warming up quite a bit on Sunday and Memorial Day. Lots of sun, mid-80s. I'm meteorologist Steve Hamilton for Kix Country.
6: Right now, it is 51 degrees at the Kix Country Studios on Pueblo's north side. Good morning, 802. Waking up to Friday, May 22nd, the Friday before Memorial Day. Some folks say this is the official kickoff to summer.
7: I agree.
6: I like it.
7: I like it, too.
6: We'll do that. All right. And so let me ask you this.
7: All right.
6: What do you think the favorite side dish for your Memorial Day weekend barbecue is in Colorado?
7: I'm going with potato salad.
6: Hmm. Well, they were kind of general. They said salads of all types.
7: Oh.
6: So okay. I wish they were a little more specific. That's got to be one. Maybe a green salad, macaroni salad.
7: Yeah.
6: Those are always good. Fruit salad.
7: Mm-hmm.
6: Okay. But, of course, you got to have...
8: Cheeseburger.
7: Yes.
6: And I have a little Memorial Day song here for you.
7: Wonderful.
6: Because with Memorial Day and with cookouts in general, outdoor cookouts, there's one thing you kind of don't count on.

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1: That was pretty lame, Dave.
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1: Well, never.
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1: Okay.
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1: No.

0: 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Had to play that for your holiday weekend.
1: Yeah.
0: I actually had a cheeseburger last night with Heinz 57.
1: Were you in paradise?
0: I was. It was delicious. Oh,
1: nice.
0: My gosh.
1: Good.
0: Oh.
1: Mm.

0: 107.5 Kicks Country. Be her, it's Ella Langley. For all you Ella fellas out there. I love it. It's your Kicks Country morning show. Good morning. Hey, listen for the Little Caesars Athlete of the Month on Kicks Country.
1: Cool.
0: 107.5. We honor athletes from the Pueblo area every month. So that's pretty
1: wonderful.
0: Cool. It's a cool deal from Little Caesars Pizza in Kicks Country.
1: How do you get a child in there? An athlete in there?
0: Well, just based on, we have some of the coaches and athletic directors look at those, recommend athletes.
1: Awesome.
0: For that, yeah.
1: Okay.
0: So it could be swimming, track, football, baseball, basketball, any of the sports.
1: Okay.
0: All right.
1: Yeah.
0: It's a pretty cool deal.
1: Do they go to the website?
0: No, we talk to the...
1: Well, you talk directly to the...
0: To the folks, yeah.
1: Okay, gotcha.
0: And then they'll appear on the morning show with Dave Feimster and myself and Gunny. And,
1: awesome.
0: And the athlete, find out a little bit about them. And the thing about every single one, we've been doing this for a few years now,
1: mm-hmm.
0: every single athlete is so well-spoken, so up and bright and positive and great. They're great students and they're great athletes as well. So it goes hand in hand.
1: Awesome.
0: Pretty cool deal, yeah.
1: That's so great.
0: Yeah.
1: Wow, Kicks is cool.
0: We are kind of cool. I like it. Thanks.

0: Rocky Mountain High. 107.5 Kicks Country, good one from John Denver. Yeah, kind of remembering America and that kind of stuff. That's pretty cool. All right, good morning. 19 after 8 o'clock. Dave and Gina on the radio.
1: On the radio.
0: Woo-hoo. Thank you for waking us up. Thank you for waking us up, and thank you for waking up with us.
1: That's right.
0: That too. So I came across this article about people were asked, what is the rudest things that wedding guests do?
1: Oh, now you would know this, as you have been a DJ at many weddings.
0: Played a lot of wedding receptions.
1: Alcohol changes things.
0: It does.
1: Mm-hmm.
0: Yeah. It really does. But so here's a couple. The number one thing that people said that people RSVP'd that they are coming, but then they don't show.
1: Oh, no.
0: So that creates several problems. Mainly mm-hmm. the couple is still paying for those seats.
1: Yes.
0: And the dinner, the
1: Ouch.
0: Food. You know, if it's plated or whatever.
1: Yeah. So
0: how many guests are you having? Well, we're having 200 guests. And, you know, 20 of them don't show up. You got to pay for 200 people.
1: Mm.
0: That's a bummer.
1: Rude.
0: Right. And on the flip side, uninvited family members show up. It's like,
1: just crashing.
0: Who is?
1: Well, maybe it evens out.
0: Who is Frank and Edna? We don't know them. I don't know.
1: Okay.
0: Don't ask to bring your kids if kids weren't invited.
1: Mm-hmm.
0: Okay.
1: I mean,
0: I get that.
1: I love the wedding receptions where they have a kids section.
0: That would be nice.
1: Where the kids, they do this now. They get little area for the kids to be weird and dance and be crazy. And
0: that way they're not.
1: That's neat. I love that.
0: Yeah. That was one of my, if I ever write a wedding reception book, suggestion book, that would be in there. Absolutely.
1: There you go.
0: All right. Don't ignore the dress code. Showing up in your Def Leppard t-shirt and cutoffs is not probably what they were looking for.
1: My favorite thing, here's to you girls who put your cell phone in your cleavage and you have your bridesmaid dress on. I just think it's so funny.
0: Because you're going to get a call on a Saturday afternoon. Just leave it on the table in your little cute purse that you use twice a year.
1: They're out on the dance floor with their phone in their cleavage. So funny. Oh, can't take it.
0: And then the guys are going, what's her number? Because I'd like to...
1: I would like to call her breasts right now.
0: Hello? Like to call her breasts?
1: Yeah. So, I'm trying to change the subject.
0: Oh, I like it, though.
1: Were there any more rudeness at wedding receptions?
0: No, that should die.
1: That tops it.
0: I think we end
1: literally
0: on,
1: tops it.
0: I think we end on breasts right there. 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

0: Megan Patrick sounded good. Golden Child, Kix Country, 107.5. Good morning, Dave and Gina. 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
1: Okay.
0: Here we go.
2: This is not headline news. Byron Allen debuts tonight at 11:30 on CBS. So if you want cutting-edge topical comedy, go elsewhere. Strauss Family Creamery has issued a recall for certain flavors of its organic desserts due to the presence of metal fragments. Ooh. The flavors include mint copper chip, cookies and zinc, and aluminum sorbet.
1: Oh my.
2: Trader Joe's plans to open at least 25 new locations this year. 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And King Charles was pooped on by a seagull. Or as seagulls call that, a royal flush.
1: Oh, boo.
2: This is not headline news. 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
0: Okay.
1: Royal flush.
0: I like it.

0: 107.5 Kicks Country. Good morning. Waking up to Friday. Are you just getting out of bed?
1: Uh-oh.
0: Good for you.
1: Come on. Go brush those teeth.
0: I like it.
1: Please.

0: 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New one from Luke Combs. Sounded pretty darn good right there. Good morning. It's your Kix Country Morning Show. It's Friday. Feeling good about Friday?
1: Feeling good.
0: And we'll have Memorial Day songs all through the weekend, starting this morning all the way through Monday. And Monday morning, even though it's Memorial Day, we'll still do the 3 hours of nonstop country from 9 to noon.
1: Sweet.
0: How do you like that?
1: That's great.
0: Nothing but country music from 9 to noon all the way through. Yeah.
1: The fun never ends. Here's fun. I got something fun for you.
0: Okay, I'm ready.
1: I got a jury summons.
0: Oh.
1: Jury duty thing in the mail.
0: Oh.
1: Yesterday? Day before yesterday.
0: Yeah.
1: Boo. So, but I found this story that one of the optimistic takes on AI is that it will gladly do the boring tasks, right, that no one wants to do. So, what about jury duty?
0: Oh.
1: Yeah.
0: So, we would have, like, robots?
1: So,
0: or artificial intelligence, anyway, making the decision?
1: I mean, I don't know. A new poll asked more than 10,000 adults, if you were falsely accused of a crime and it went to trial, would you prefer the case be heard and decided by a human jury or an AI chatbot?
0: Oh, I would do 100% human.
1: Yeah. 75% said they'd prefer a human jury of their peers. Just 7% voted the best widely available AI chatbot. 18% aren't sure.
0: Okay.
1: We've got millennial men most likely to want AI over humans.
0: Really? There's a movie that just came out within the last few months. That had a similar storyline. He was this guy was accused of murdering his wife, and they had him in a chair, and he was locked in this chair, and this computer AI woman was doing all the interrogation.
1: Mm-hmm.
0: And I forget. I thought though that would be a good movie to watch. I don't know if it's out available on streaming yet, but I can't remember the name of it.
1: So it kind of aligns with this whole idea.
0: Exactly. Mm. It's kind of a AI, guilty or not guilty, and he has 24 hours to prove his innocence, and after that he's executed.
1: And you got to wonder what it feels like, and would you want to retract your wish of AI if you were guilty? Were found guilty, and AI said, "You're guilty." Would you be like, "No, that was a chatbot. I want a human."
0: Right?
1: You know, you have to. That would be weird.
0: I don't know if they'd let you.
1: If you could choose.
0: I don't know if they'd let you switch back.
1: Mm-mm.
0: No switchies.
1: No switchies.
2: Right.
1: Anyway, we'll see if I have to go to jury duty.
0: Oh, man.
1: Crossing
0: my fingers that you don't.
1: Well, you know, contributing to society, right?
0: Right.
1: Okay.
0: Yeah, that sounds good.
1: Yeah. So noble.

0: 107.5 Kicks Country. 6 months later, Megan Maroney's latest. Good morning. Hope your day's going well. It is Friday. Can't beat that, right? Looking forward to a Memorial Day weekend. If you have, if you're lucky enough to not have to work on Friday and maybe have Monday off too.
1: Wow.
0: 4 day work week. Cha-ching. That's pretty cool.
1: Yeah, you earned it.
0: Yeah.
1: Good job.
0: Yeah. Mm-hmm. And we are we're working Friday today. We work Friday, but we're going to take Monday off.
1: That's right.
0: Yeah.
1: That's right.
0: So, but we'll continue with lots of fun, patriotic Memorial Day type fun songs, celebrating the folks who've died, keeping us free.
1: Yes.
0: We appreciate that. And
1: thank you,
0: the families
1: thank you.
0: And families and friends of those who gave the ultimate sacrifice, obviously. Yeah.
1: Mm-hmm.
0: All right. So on to barbecue grilling. Is there going to be, is Woody the Grillmaster going to fire things up this weekend?
1: Or? I would imagine so. I need to put my menu requests in.
0: Oh, yeah.
1: Yeah.
0: Isn't it too late for that? Or?
1: Maybe. We are the Pueblo last minute crowd that we, you know.
0: Right.
1: Pueblo has that tendency to
0: do
1: things last minute.
0: You go to the store.
1: We are a family that does the same thing.
0: Yeah. You go to the store and it's like, oh, where are the hot dogs?
1: Whoops, no buns.
0: Actually, I don't mean to plug people, but Albertsons has buy one, get one free on hot dog buns and hamburger buns.
1: Are they the big ones or
0: the
1: little ones?
0: Yeah, no, they're the big ones. They're the...
1: I like big buns and I cannot lie.
0: Me too. I forget what it's called, but they're ballpark. That's what it is.
1: Okay.
0: The ballpark buns,
1: mm-hmm.
0: hot dog buns. So I got a, last night, got a bag of hot dog buns and a bag of hamburger buns. So
1: you are ready.
0: We're ready for cooking and grilling. It's going to be great.
1: Yeah. Everybody be careful.
0: Yeah.
2: Ask me about my winner.
0: There will be hot dogs served.
1: There will be shashages.
0: Yes, and cheeseburgers. Yeah.
1: Mm-hmm. Do you like the brats?
2: Cheeseburger, cheeseburger.
0: And what?
1: Do you like the brats?
0: I do.
1: Yeah.
0: And I have a special way to cook brats, by the way.
1: You do?
0: Yes.
1: Like on a skewer?
0: Well, no, you get it. First you get a pan.
1: A pan.
0: Like about 2 to 3 inch deep pan, about a 3 inch deep pan.
1: 3 inch deep pan.
0: Fill it with your favorite beer.
1: Beer.
0: And then put the brats in there, put those on the grill. Boil them.
1: Boil.
0: So you don't have to cook them until they're, you know, black to get them done.
1: Ah, oh, that's so how they're good, though.
0: So you boil them.
1: Uh-huh.
0: So they're cooked, and then you put them on the grill and get that char going.
1: Oh, look at you.
0: There you go.
1: Okay.
0: Might have to fire some of those up this weekend, too.
1: I guess we're going to your house.
0: Okay. Come on over.
1: It's a date.
0: Bring the potato salad. I won't have any, but bring it anyway.
1: Okay. What about watermelon?
0: I'll have some.
1: Seeds or no seeds?
0: I don't care.
1: We could have a spitting contest.
0: There you go. All right. Hey,
1: okay.
0: We'll see you. Have a great weekend.
1: Enjoy.
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5: 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Here's your forecast from Kix Country. We're looking pretty good all the way through the holiday weekend. We're headed for the upper 60s with sunshine today, a few clouds, and maybe an afternoon shower. Overnight, scattered showers and thunderstorms with mid-40s. We'll have more sunshine on Saturday, very slight chance of an afternoon shower, and we're back in the mid-70s. We'll warm up on Sunday and Memorial Day. We're expecting mid-80s both days, and it should stay sunny. For Kix Country, I'm meteorologist Steve Hamilton.
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3: Here's your forecast from Kicks Country. We're looking pretty good all the way through the holiday weekend. We're headed for the upper 60s with sunshine today, a few clouds, and maybe an afternoon shower. Overnight, scattered showers and thunderstorms with mid-40s. We'll have more sunshine on Saturday, very slight chance of an afternoon shower, and we're back in the mid-70s. We'll warm up on Sunday and Memorial Day. We're expecting mid-80s both days, and it should stay sunny. For Kicks Country, I'm meteorologist Steve Hamilton.
0: This Memorial Day weekend, remember to say thanks to members of the military, past and present. They are America's true heroes. 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
2: Here's your forecast from Kicks Country. We're looking pretty good all the way through the holiday weekend. We're headed for the upper 60s with sunshine today, a few clouds, and maybe an afternoon shower. Overnight, scattered showers and thunderstorms with mid-40s. We'll have more sunshine on Saturday, very slight chance of an afternoon shower, and we're back in the mid-70s. We'll warm up on Sunday and Memorial Day. We're expecting mid-80s both days, and it should stay sunny. For Kicks Country, I'm meteorologist Steve Hamilton.
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0: Nothing. 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

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The biggest country hits are right here. Right here. 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

0: Kicks Country, 107.5, Rolling Country's Best. That's Riley Green. This is Dave Moore. It's lunchtime. It's Friday. Happy Memorial Day weekend. The unofficial kickoff to summer. Are you ready for that? Going to be a fun weekend. Looks like the weather's going to be nice as well, especially on Saturday afternoon and Sunday. Right now, we have lunchtime laughs for Friday. Here's Nate Barganzi talking about the phrase we all use from time to time, one fell swoop.
1: My wife and I, so we got in the fight over the phrase one fell swoop. So my wife, she wanted to go visit her parents one weekend, and her parents are divorced, and which has been hardest on me, to be honest. That's something people don't talk about, you know? When you marry into divorce, I mean, they divorced because of her, not me, so why do I have to go to 50 different houses? She wanted to go visit her parents, and shit, I want to do it in one fell swoop. Now, I've never heard my wife say the phrase one fell swoop. We've been together 20 years, she's never said it. So she calls me, and she goes, I want to go visit my parents, and I want to do it in one fell swoop. And I go, all right, let's do it in one fell swoop. And then when she went to describe this one fell swoop trip, she goes, we'll go to my mom's, come home, then go to my dad's. And so I just, like, waited, and she didn't say anything, and I just go, that's not what one fell swoop means. And instead of possibly just being wrong, she goes, I know what one fell swoop means. I go, yeah, it doesn't sound like you do, all right? And we have the same last name. I can't have you out there in a one fell swoop conversation. What do you think two birds, one stone mean? Let's just go through them all. I don't know if you know any of these. She hangs up on me. So I get home, and you know when you walk home and you've been in a fight, and you're like, all right, how long is this fight? Is it happening still? Is it over? I don't know. I got to fill it out, you know? She never uses words like sorry. I'd love to hear that. I mean, that's a word she definitely doesn't know what it means. And I say it all the time. I walk around the house with just a sack of sorries, just handing them out all day. I try to give her some. I'm like, would you like to carry some of these? She's like, I don't have pockets, so I'm good.
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3: Here's your forecast from Kicks Country. We're looking pretty good all the way through the holiday weekend. We're headed for the upper 60s with sunshine today, a few clouds, and maybe an afternoon shower. Overnight, scattered showers and thunderstorms with mid-40s. We'll have more sunshine on Saturday, very slight chance of an afternoon shower, and we're back in the mid-70s. We'll warm up on Sunday and Memorial Day. We're expecting mid-80s both days, and it should stay sunny. For Kicks Country, I'm meteorologist Steve Hamilton.
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1: Your weather forecast from Kix Country. Some clouds and a slight chance of a shower or thunderstorm for the rest of today will be in the upper 60s. Overnight, some scattered showers hanging around mid-40s, and then things get nicer for our holiday weekend. We'll start off Saturday with a few clouds, but then we get a sunny afternoon high in the mid-70s. We're in the mid-80s on Sunday with sunshine, and then we get into the upper 80s with sunny skies on Memorial Day. I'm meteorologist Steve Hamilton for Kix Country.
0: Memorial Day weekend is the unofficial kickoff to summer. 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
2: Your weather forecast from Kicks Country. Some clouds and a slight chance of a shower or thunderstorm for the rest of today will be in the upper 60s. Overnight, some scattered showers hanging around mid-40s, and then things get nicer for our holiday weekend. We'll start off Saturday with a few clouds, but then we get a sunny afternoon, high in the mid-70s. We're in the mid-80s on Sunday with sunshine, and then we get into the upper 80s with sunny skies on Memorial Day. I'm meteorologist Steve Hamilton for Kicks Country.
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2: Your weather forecast from Kicks Country, some clouds and a slight chance of a shower or thunderstorm for the rest of today will be in the upper 60s. Overnight, some scattered showers hanging around mid-40s, and then things get nicer for our holiday weekend. We'll start off Saturday with a few clouds, but then we get a sunny afternoon high in the mid-70s. We're in the mid-80s on Sunday with sunshine, and then we get into the upper 80s with sunny skies on Memorial Day. I'm meteorologist Steve Hamilton for Kicks Country.
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6: Here's your weather from Kix Country. Some showers and thunderstorms for the overnight hours will dip into the mid-40s, and then we have high pressure moving back into our area for the holiday weekend. Maybe a few clouds early on Saturday morning and then sunny in the afternoon. We'll be hitting the mid-70s. We're looking at mid-40s with clear skies on Saturday night. Then we get into the mid-80s with a sunny day coming up on Sunday, Memorial Day, a little bit warmer, upper 80s and sunny. For Kix Country, I'm meteorologist Steve Hamilton.
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